0: So, how was your last trip to England? Did you enjoy it?
1: Yeah, enjoy a lot, and it was so much fun.
0: Yeah, great.
2: Okay. Welcome to China.
0: Thank you so much.
2: Welcome to China.
1: It's been an honor. Thank you.
2: Okay, thank you. Bye-bye.
0: Bye-bye.
3: Hello, sir. I'm He Jiahua. This time.
2: 需要帮忙吗？
3: 口味太差了。
2: This is Miss Ku, and she is head of the trust company. You're welcome to invest in development zone.
4: I know.
2: Thank you, sir.
3: Nice to meet you.
4: Nice to meet you.